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0: Dispatch 2, Station 57, TV en route to the area 1350 Keener Drive, 1350 Keener Drive, have a report of a tree down across the roadway, blocking road, no power lines involved.
1: Leesburg, acknowledge.
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0: Alan Goggins of Gadsden. Non-fire status is revoked as of March 2010 for two attempting to elude, 1 points, and one DUI. Sean Abbott 29 through DeKalb County SO for FTA obstructing justice. They will extradite statewide. So far. Also, on the Goggins subject, he's showing to be a possible Alabama probationer. Your second 27 is to Haley Wright Fawcett of Rainsville. She's current in Delta, negative 29. She's clear.
1: Cool. 1027 SOC.
0: 10-4, go ahead.
1: 256-19-7445.
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0: Your first 27 is Christopher.

0: 303, 27 SSE is to Shannon Beeson before Payne. She's current in Delta, negative 29. She's clear.
1: Several.
0: Three oh three, just let me know if you want me to send the hit on the Gavian subject or if you're gonna have local charges.
1: Local. 10.
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0: 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For a 91-year-old female, low oxygen level, advises 88% on 4 liters nasal cannula. She has a temperature of 101. They're requesting transport to Redmond. 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
1: 113 dispatch.
0: Good.
1: I'll be out with a white male walking down the middle of the road on Piedmont Highway just before you get, correction, just past Days Road, Days Street.
0: Yeah,

4-13. 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Date of birth is 6/15/67.

0: minutes. You're 27, James Timothy Crane. County Road 569 in Galesville. Non-car status is suspended as of January 2011. No reason given. It's 29, so he's clear.
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0: You're 27 into S. Shanice Stallings, Kennard 749. She's current, Delta. Restrictive corrective lens is negative 29. She's clear.
1: Okay, well, thank you.

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1: Medic 36.
0: Out the nursing home, mileage 31.4.
1: Yes.
2: 34 dispatch. Out at Redmond, 31.3.
1: Yes.
3: I went Alabama 28. It's going to be temporary. Tom Paul 69-4767 on a white Toyota Tundra.
4: Zeppelin.

0: 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Correction, Alabama 27.
1: 10-6.
0: 749-0414. And where are you? We get that 20 come back.

0: 206er, 28. It's under a white color. To Chase Kathy of Woodstock. Expiration is July 2026. It's clear so far.
1: So far.
0: Your 27 is Cleveland Chase Caffey of Brookwood, Alabama. He's from Delta 29. He's clear. Temple.

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It's going to be in the parking lot of Dave's Sporting Goods, Alabama 20. It's going to be 1 Alpha 0998 Charlie. Should come back on a blue and colored Nissan Rogue.

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0: the first one's cooking. State Lynn, the young, got a center current D. Davis. Restricted corrective lenses, negative.
1: Damn. I get a read back on that 28.
0: Nissan Rogue, blue in color. Artem Zelensky, out of Birmingham. 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

0: 3S3S, April Mallett, Hancock, out of Leesburg. Revoked 8/29/2024 for driving while revoked, then a cancel denied, also for failure to appear.
1: Four. Question 8.
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2: Delta November.
3: It's like on a white 2021 Lexus IS-350 Sport to Judy Russell, County Road 65 Center. There's fires 8-26 shown there.
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0: 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I'll be out with it at Walmart.
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0: 10-4. 7300518. That description does match. Their emblems are all messed up.
1: 10-4.

0: Yes, sir, 713.
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0: Your 27 is to the city of 11 of Cove Lane is above. He's current Delta, so I have a 20 or so in Georgia for probation violation shoplifting, but they will not extradite from Alabama. Otherwise, it's clear.
1: Definitely. Real 3 is Bastion 27.
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303, back to Michael James Murphy, Alabama Highway 169, Opelika. My commercial status is current Class D Delta, restricted corrective lenses, interlock device. Shows to have a inmate record, negative 29.

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1: Yeah. 113, you're going to be going to Dollar General, 900 feet my highway.
0: I stand corrected.

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1: 113, en route. 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
1: Seven LN, do you say interlocks required?
2: That's it, Boris. 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

0: 16.
1: 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No 28. Be right here at City Bar.
2: 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I'm pretty sure that vehicle belongs to City Pond.
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0: Good.
1: 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What if it's a Sentra?
0: Silver, what's the color?
2: Silver.
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0: 13, Charlie, 0 Charlie Delta X-ray.
1: That's on.
0: 27 is 103. I say again, 103-31-637.
1: Yeah,

0: Yes, that. Error 1028, Silver 2023, Nissan Sentra, Kelsey White, Space Bridge Road, center, as far as 10 of 26, showing clear so far.
1: Sure.
0: 27, thank you, Kevin Lamar, Covington, County Road 44, Lee, sir,
1: can you run that a wheel in? That's

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114 to dispatch. 27, my name and date of birth. 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

0: formful than it is now. 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
2: 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Thank you.

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0: It's 113. I have Joe 72 call in, report several intoxicated Hispanic males, advise they're in the Waffle House eating. They have a black Nissan Maxima in the parking lot with a Georgia plate. Advise there's several open containers in the vehicle. I'm intoxicated. Maybe 27 West Main Street at the Waffle House. Black Nissan Maxima.
2: Being route. 14 is 10-8 officer traffic stop. I'm being route as well.

0: this match. Did the caller realize that they were causing trouble at Waffle House?
1: That's negative. He advised they were inside eating. And wasn't causing a disturbance or anything, just wanted to call and report that when they leave, they're possibly intoxicated and open containers in their vehicle.
0: Handful.

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2: Last unit on fire, can you turn on airflow modulation? 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

0: 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On a 13 two vehicles in the middle of the roadway. All occupants are out of the vehicle. 1340 Calgary 2, vehicle fire.
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0: 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They have since called back, advised that they don't do reports for vehicle fires, so they will not be responding.
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0: Sam, Mike, Victor. Emma. It's going to be 1819.

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0: 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I ran St. Mary Victor 1619 through Georgia. Who was that on call?
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1: Okay.
0: 114, if you're trying to run the vehicle from the Waffle House call, the caller gave me a tag of Sam Mary Victor 8689. It's coming back to 2009 Lexus ES350, tan in color. I'm not sure if that's going to be the correct tag or not.
1: Tampa.

0: All 48. 28. You say Sierra Mike Victor 8619.
1: Negative. It's Sam Mary Victor 8689.
0: This one's going to be Mary Victor 8619.
1: That comes back to 1996 Nissan Maxima black and color to Christian Lopez Vargas of Canton, Georgia. Expiration's August 2026. It's clear.
0: Table.

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1: Yeah,

0: 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Zero three one seven seven eight.
1: 4-7.
0: Just
2: like 113. Right. On your 28, I copied Alpha Zero Bravo 6 Tango 2-3. That's coming back on a white Ford Explorer.
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0: 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Can you be en route 14130, Highway 411 North? 14130, Highway 411 North. 56-year-old female. Said believes she's having a heart attack, having chest pains, very weak, unable to get up and walk around. Why she's also having some breathing problems. Just got out of the hospital recently. Think she may also be getting pneumonia. Requesting an ambulance. 14130, Highway 411 North. 32 primary.
1: One clear.
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0: Dispatch, Station 5, have an ambulance paged 14130 Highway 411 North. 14130 Highway 411 North. 56-year-old female, having chest pains, difficulty breathing, very weak, but she just got out of the hospital. Requesting an ambulance. 14130 Highway 411 North.
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0: 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Can you pin route 3449 Russell Street? 3449 Russell Street, 31 primary. 81-year-old female, has a history of heart problems, other medical issues. Today, patients say she's very weak. Whenever she sits up, she gets sick, nauseated. 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
0: With elementary school, East Main. 28 is going to be Alpha 174, Papa Mike. Stay just covered up. It's going to be a white Jeep.
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1: Ten four, was that last digit a 5 or a 9?
0: It's gonna be a 5. Should come back on a Toyota Sequoia, white in color. I'm gonna be 39 with it in front of the whole house on the bypass.
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0: Hold on, I'm feeling Piedmont Highway. How about 28? Alpha 3 Echo 060.
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0: Dispatch to Floridian Mass, Van Mount, 113 Bay Street, 113 Bay Street. 1072 called in to pause for posting. I had a meeting with the ER last night. I gave him an antibiotic and failed. He is running a fever down and his blood pressure is low. He's super pressing the ambulance. Next 32 to front.
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0: 10-4, I'm going to be 39 with it. Piedmont Highway across from Heritage Propane, description matches.
1: 10-4.

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1: 111.
0: 959-5846.

0: 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Zalas Thompson, Aniston. Current Delta Mod. 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

0: dispatch, they say Cleveland County 911 calls. They received a crash notification on Alabama Highway 278 going towards Post County. It's going to be in their jurisdiction, but they don't have anybody to respond. They will want to know if you could ride a 58 to see if you could locate anything. It's going to be a crash notification.
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0: 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Clocked it at 58. And it's in the slow lane.
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0: Can you be en route to the area of Robert Street, Line Street off East Main? 1072 called in at 5, female screaming for help. Unknown details.
1: Tell
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0: Not at this time. For now, 1081. 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

0: $88, Father. 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

0: 111, Glencoe is, says a warning is valid. They're supposed to be letting me know what they're going to expedite.
1: Several.

0: 34 is going to be out at the nurse's home for the wait and turn.
1: Patterson. 10-4. They're going to meet you at Patterson.
2: 10-4, I'll advise when I'm 23, or 84.
1: 10-4.

0: Can you be en route East Main Street in front of the new courthouse? 701 reported a 2 vehicle 1050. No injuries. Subjects pulled off the roadway.
1: 10-4-23. They're still in the roadway.

0: dispatch, station 9. Can you be en route east of Main Street, the new courthouse? Two vehicle 1050, no injuries, vehicle still in the roadway.
1: Eight center,
0: 10-4.

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0: 13, Charlie, 0, Alpha, Papa, Mike. Deal with it will be 102, 588, 18.

0: 10-4. Vehicle Nissan Frontier expires 2027. The 20 from current Delta clear.
1: 10-4. Does it have a insurance attached to that deal? Or tag?
0: Negative.

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0: Warwick, is that second 28.7 Bravo? 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Deal with it will be 01365. Both vehicles travel, Lieutenant.
1: Stand for. Second vehicle in person, both clear, current.
0: Vehicle? Already have it. It's in touch with Kyle's lease.
2: Wanna for dispatch 10-8.
1: 10-4.
3: One
4: way to start. Yeah, 4E25 standard at 10-15.
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0: One of this lecture. This subject's made arrangements to have her vehicle picked up by her father. It's going to be in the parking lot. 108 transporting at 10:15 to meet Glencoe. You show me tonight.
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0: 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Have an 81-year-old male subject to have the CTI, Charles County 32, your primary.
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It was saying, subject saying that what's wrong today is fine. 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
2: 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They're requesting an ambulance. 33, you're primary.
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0: 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Have you received any more calls on this?
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0: 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I tell you, if it was inside the store or in the back.
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0: Highway 68, just past County Road 75, going towards Gainesville, Alabama 28, 30. W on a white truck.
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1: 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L, correction, Georgia 28. Paul, X-ray Adam 3342. EXA 3342, 1A Silver Yukon.
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0: Can you be en route, CJ? Subject pumping out. Y'all have warrants on Jenny Racino. Hard copy, man.
1: Camel, I'll be 84 to dispatch to pick them up.

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0: one of it. So that's what's still to go.
1: He's out on that 1039, center of 131 behind the country store, trying to reach him by PX now.
0: 10-4. I'll be in route. Quick enough, you get him.
2: 206 dispatch, my portable must be in a dead zone. 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

0: Natasha, six. Site North 27 is Kevin Gaspar Mendez Mendoza out of Tryon, Georgia. Now let's see Charlie, megaphone.
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1: 303.
0: Highway 176, just off 68. 28 Charlie Zero, Uniform Romeo November, so Green Infinity. We're still rolling, passing 325, passing 29.
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0: Good.
1: Jamie Covington, Collinsville. Suspended 2 of 26. Reason showing FTA, Cherokee County. Possible warranty warrants. Stand by for confirmation.
0: 10-4, just to be clear, her right to travel is suspended.
1: Alabama DL commercial or non-commercial status showing suspended. 10-4.
0: 10-4, thank you.

0: 303. Warrant's been confirmed. He warrants charge FTA driving with a suspended license. Has been confirmed.
1: Interesting. Thank you, sir.
2: Highway 9, Old Highway 9, Georgia 28, Paul Mary Victor, 8733, PMV 8733, on a white passenger car.
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Can you be en route to 175 County Road 631? 175 County Road 631. 1072 calls in. A 65-year-old man. Breathing. She can't get him to wake up. 32, you're from

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0: 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Operator is now starting CPR, subject not breathing.
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1: Okay, is the victim breathing?
0: Very irregularly. We've checked it. She's advising she can't get him out of the chair.
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0: 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Caller has now got the patient out of the chair. 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

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I'll be 1084 to residence on Robert Street. 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

0: gave you earlier on the phone, the 13 Alfalfa Mike 2 Hotel. 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
2: 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I'm going to be out here on Robert Street.
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0: CHR is needing to meet down at 651 in Bay Springs Road, Cambridge Apartment, Apartment F5. She's going to be in a gray Bronco. Do you think it's possible to go with it to the location?
1: Yeah, well, they're going to meet me in the drive of Bay Springs.
0: Timor should be there in the parking lot.
1: Timor, 84.
0: Timor.

0: Warrant on dispatch. 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
1: She said a gray Bronco. She was en route.
0: 10-4. We're in the parking lot. We're going to stage till she gets here.
1: 10-4.
2: 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You got way.
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0: 300 som jag har.
1: Yeah.
0: 28 Charlie 1 Yankee Alpha 5. 28C 1 YA 5.
1: It's a 1998 Chevy S10 gray in color to Jose Alfonso Hernandez Robles out of Fort Payne. Fell through 5 of 2026 is clear.
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0: Jose Alfonso Hernandez Robles out of Fort Payne, current D. David, negative 29.
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1: Two hundred, right?

Dispatch, Floyd EMS, Station 15. Can you be en route 3870, County Road 48, 3870, County Road 48, 64? The doctor has been having hip pain, tried to get out of a wheelchair, knee went out, does have a history of knee surgery. They're requesting an ambulance. 3870, County Road 48, 33 Primary.

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1: 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You got an ETA on Amos.
0: Yeah, I'm going dispatch medic 31.
2: 31 is about 8 minutes out.
1: Denver.
0: Denver.

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0: Tengo copias, pero siento que no.
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0: I'm just out to Jackson on the lake. 28-3 Alabama, 18, Charles 0453 on a white color Chevy Tahoe.
1: Van 4. 206 out with 204. Van 4.
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1: Careful.

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1: Good.
0: Bus driver coming to me on Highway 411 South, just past Blackland Church. It's going to be a go Subaru for $5 the roadway.
1: Campbell, got a plate on it.
0: Ken 72 is advising he couldn't read the plate. He said he was already outside from.
2: Oh, 147. Simple. 109 dispatch. I'll be 84 that way on East Main Pass. 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Just advise me if you get any more calls on it.
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1: Go ahead.
0: Your rotation is going to be Fagan's. They're en route.
1: 10-4, thank you.

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1: Go.
0: Then you send me the next case number for an INO and the subject's name. I'll be 10-8-206 and standing by for the record.
1: Stand.
0: Department dispatch, I believe I got out of them.
2: Airborne, 303.
3: Copy. 1 hour to point.
0: We're out here at the Walmart red light. Alabama 28, Alpha 38, Delta November 2.
2: Airborne.
4: Dispatch 303, can you be en route to the Dollar General? Had a subject shot with a white male, gray shirt. Ran down Harlem towards the Mexican restaurant. They said he stole some $7 bills.
3: 10-4, left on foot towards the Mexican restaurant.
2: Careful.

0: Warrant on dispatch. 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Show me 10-8.
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1: Okay.

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0: Yes.
2: 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Welcome back to DG.
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0: 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He's clear.
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0: 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Adam, Mary, Adam, Robert, Young, Adam, on a silver and colored Nissan SUV.
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1: Stanford, it's negative 20 knots.
0: Stanford. 206 and 30 knots. Boundary at Lawrence Street, negative 28 on a white passenger car, occupied, times 5.

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0: 204. 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
1: 10-4. You know, status.
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0: 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Mary William Tom on a white and colored Chevy Trailblazer. Just asking, is there any fire calls or anything going out right now?
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0: 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Non-commercial status is suspended to 2026. 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